0: came.
1: If you've wondered whether things will ever get better, hear this. Your life has value. You matter to God. You matter more than you know. 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

door. Don't let me face this loneliness alone. Making well with my soul. I need a peace that only heaven knows.

0: So much of life is about who you know. I'm so grateful that in college, Erica, I was a freshman, she was a sophomore, she took me under her wing and she introduced me to her favorite person, who's now my favorite person. And my life has dramatically changed because of my relationship with Jesus. I know someone who's seen the worst in me and still loves me. He loves you too. He forgives you. He wants to do life with you. He wants to take on the hard things that you try to carry and just tough it out. He wants to take those on for you. Jesus loves you. You can experience that love today and we'll help connect you to him. You can text Jesus to 41224 so we can talk more.
1: She's the voice behind Worship Through It. Meet Me in the Valley. And Into the Sea. 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
0: Uplifting WBGL.

His name is Dick. He is 93 years young. And he loves these songs so much. He doesn't get out much. And these songs, he's able to praise along with them and remember, especially on the days when he feels lonely, when his son or his neighbor hasn't been able to drop by and spend time with him, when he's feeling more vulnerable. These songs remind him, God is still with him. God sees him. And you're helping to make that happen when you're on the music team.

0: Brandon Lake, how good God is. Because even when things are hard, Jocelyn, God is still good and he's still doing good.
1: One little word that I always carry with me is to have hope. And he right now is telling me to keep my head up. And these deep waters that I'm treading through are not going to be around me forever, you know, and that he is with me.
0: That's right.
1: I'm not alone. He's been with me through them, and I just needed to reach up and reach out, and he's been there, and that's what I've been doing. And since I reached up, I have felt his presence and my life. I just feel different. Everything has been a little bit lighter.
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0: 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Some people don't wait for it. 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
1: That sounds like a very good idea.
0: Enjoy the season with us. WBGL.

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Hey, I'm Lindsay. 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May we notice the goodness of God today. Here's Jen Johnson.

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3: 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The people that will volunteer. 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

WBGL. Hey, I'm Lindsay. 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It's not like the human kind of love that can get messed up and that I have messed up so many times. It's a perfect kind of love that's so safe and so steady. It's for you. Here's Micah Tytler.

0: WBTL. Hey, I'm Lindsay. Labor Day today has me thinking about work and specifically how work and God or work in our spiritual lives go together. We could try to separate those two things if we wanted. Like, I work on these days and I go to church on these days, but they're actually connected. Everything's connected to our spiritual life. Everything's connected to God. And I like that quote that President Abraham Lincoln said. He said, whatever you are, be a good one. Like, even if you're not doing your dream work right now, you haven't reached the career that you want yet, still do what you do well and be good at it. And I think he got that from the Bible. 1 Corinthians 10:31 says the exact same thing. It says, whatever you do, do it all for the glory of God. Our work and God are connected. We can do everything we do for Him.
1: 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And Into the Sea. 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
7: Sunny on your Monday afternoon. Pretty comfortable, though, as the dew points and humidity values remain low. Highs will warm between 81 and 89. Clear tonight with lows down to the lower 60s. On Tuesday, though, we return to that kind of humid and muggy atmosphere with highs between 87 and 95. For WBGL, I'm meteorologist Kevin Leiden.

WBTL, I'm Eric. I have a true or false question for you. Are you ready? Drum roll, please. True or false, I can do all things through myself who gives me strength. I'm going to go with that is false, because the correct phrase from the Bible is, I can do all things through Christ who gives me strength. But how oftentimes do we try to do it on our own? And it's my prayer today that we can look not to our own understanding, but in all our ways acknowledge Him. And the Bible tells us He will make our paths straight. And it's His strength we can rely on.

You know, it's not a very good feeling to reach for your keys and they're not there, or your wallet, or phone, or glasses. The list goes on and on. WBGL, I'm Eric. Someone had some ideas about how to help with that. Help you find what you've misplaced. I'll share one of his ideas in just a few minutes on WBGL. Go.

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